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It's a 3 minutes to 10 o'clock, people. And it's time for me to say goodbye. Thanks for tuning in to the breakfast show this beautiful Tuesday morning. I have been Bali Limin Kamara. And of course, I'm going to leave you with the number one song.

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2: Here is the weather update on Capital Radio and starting in Freetown, our nation's capital. It is partly cloudy with a drizzle. There's mild to hot temperature with moderate wind blowing from the southwest. Heading over to Bow, it is partly cloudy with high chance of moderate rain, with mild to hot temperature and moderate wind blowing from the southwest. In Kenema, it is partly cloudy with high chance of moderate rain and scattered thunderstorm. There's mild to hot temperature with moderate wind blowing from the southwest. And finally, in the city of Makeni, it is partly cloudy with high chance of moderate rain and scattered thunderstorm. There's mild to hot temperature with strong wind blowing from the southwest. And that was the weather update brought to you by the Sierra Leone Meteorological Agency.

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1: Here is the weather update on Capital Radio and starting in Freetown, our nation's capital. It is partly cloudy with a drizzle. There's mild to hot temperature with moderate wind blowing from the southwest. Heading over to Bow, it is partly cloudy with high chance of moderate rain, with mild to hot temperature and moderate wind blowing from the southwest. In Kenema, it is partly cloudy with high chance of moderate rain and scattered thunderstorm. There's mild to hot temperature with moderate wind blowing from the southwest. And finally, in the city of Makeni, it is partly cloudy with high chance of moderate rain and scattered thunderstorm. There's mild to hot temperature with strong wind blowing from the southwest. And that was the weather update brought to you by the Sierra Leone Meteorological Agency.
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2: 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It is partly cloudy with a drizzle. There's mild to hot temperature with moderate wind blowing from the southwest. Heading over to